0: call me tonight.
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0: Official EMS, can I get you now to 604 East Elm for a 66-year-old male that has excruciating back pain, can't get up to get in the car to get checked out. Central EMS, can I get you now to 604 East Elm for a 66-year-old male that needs assistance getting up, they have excruciating back pain, they can't get up, need to get to the car to get checked out. First page up, 1919.
1: EMS is clear, 3904 will be responding.

So, Jackson 8. Can I get you en route to 20799 East County Road 159? RP stated that her 10-year-old ran at her with a knife and stated that he was going to kill her because she took the TV away from him.

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0: 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Can get you out to 401 West Broadway. Will be Mr. Bills for a black male that just shoplifted there. They are still there outside. 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
1: Copy.

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0: 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What was the description?
2: 51. 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

0: 43, 44, my name is Ed Ferris. It's going to be last name Caldwell. Charles Adam Lincoln, David William Edward Lincoln Lincoln, first name Christopher, common spelling. Date of birth is going to be 1/1/25/1974.
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1: Okay.

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0: 65, okay.

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0: 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I'll need a CFS.
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Central Dispatch to EMS. I need you en route to 1515 Canterbury on the south side for a 77-year-old male who has fallen and has a head laceration. Central Dispatch to EMS, 1515 Canterbury on the south side for a 77-year-old male who has fallen and has a head laceration. Page out, 2156.

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0: Central 85.
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0: 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I got a report of a hit and run. Harpy said she asked the man when he was at Main and Broadway if he was okay, and he said yes. He didn't want anybody. He went north and on Sutherland, he went east. He'll be a white male in black shorts, a black shirt. He was holding his ribs and limping, and he was hit by what the RP described as a four-door credit car. She would just like someone to check his welfare if he can find him.
1: Got it.

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0: Copy.

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1: Central 76.

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1: Unit 3, 1098, unless we go further. Central 86, any mileage?
2: 86, yeah.
1: 55, 234.
2: Such a copy.
3: 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One of the 1012s at that residence advised that's probably going to be Gideon Elliott.
1: Copy.

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1: 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Can I pass it through to you?
0: Uh-huh.
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1: Union Nora Charles, Ida Victor, Ida Lincoln.
0: Union Nora Charles, Ida Victor, Ida Lincoln, out of Kansas. Should be on a 2017 Honda Civic, black in color. Comes back to a Jonah Venable, out of Ole. 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
1: Copy. Could you 10-9 that again?
0: 413. Mercury for a juvenile female who's been thinking about harming themselves. They do not have any weapons.
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0: Go ahead.
1: Going to be 1012, one time to the ER. Starting mileage is going to be 25481.
0: 72.
1: 7252. Good. Can I get you for notary?
0: Never.

0: This is Shalima. Can I get your address? 318 and a half South Jackson for a 64-year-old female, shortness of breath, panicking every 2 to 3 minutes. Central to EMS. Can I get your address? 318 and a half South Jackson for a 64-year-old female with shortness of breath that is panicking every 2 to 3 minutes. First page up. Oh, four.
1: Will be responding.
0: 3910, okay.

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0: 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It is a valid Class D restriction. She's at about this negative 44.
1: Got it.

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1: Go ahead.
0: Sensor 1501 North Willard, that'll be 1501 North Willard. The RP will be the neighbor at 1429 North Willard. She stated the RP that lives at 1501, which would be Kylie. Stated about 10:30, she noticed the truck door was open, the lights were on, and it was running. She just woke up to go to the restroom, and it is still that way. She would like a welfare check to home. That is unusual.
1: Got
2: it. 3591.
1: Go
2: ahead. I'm main and Falcon. I can take that if you're busy.
3: Negative. I'm 10-8. I'm on Willard now.
2: Copy. Break, I'm 35, I'll be in Rockin' Meats.
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0: 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She's sitting in her car. Her 290 is good.
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0: Good.
1: Yes, sir. I need to en route to 720 North Forest. RP called 911, stated there's a strange vehicle in the area. She's having a hard time getting a good description on it. She also stated someone's been sending her a message about killing her.
0: Copy. Being out.

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1: 72 Central, copy. 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
2: 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Can I get you out to the area of 1000 East Nona? RPFI is there'll be two bells on one four-wheeler driving up and down the street, and two, there's your yard.
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1: That's your copy.

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0: Yes, sir. All folks on North Main called, stated there's been a guy sitting in a truck on the south side of the building. It'll be a white male in a white truck. He said it's one of the smaller trucks with the four tires, so it's not a dually or a farm truck. Stated they'd like someone to check it out, please.
1: Copy.

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1: 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I will 21 with further.

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1: 72, go
0: ahead. I'll be out of my unit at Missile Park, 10-8 for calls.
1: 72, okay.

0: Potential EMS. Can I get you now to 1057 Dill Street for an 86-year-old female that's out of their recliner, needs a lift assist back into it? They aren't reporting any injuries. Essential EMS. Can I get you now to 1057 Dill Street for an 86-year-old female that slid out of their recliner and needs a lift assist getting back into it? First page out, 416.
1: EMS is clear. 3904 will be responding.
0: Central copy.

0: 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I've got a domestic going on right now. It seems to be verbal. Getting more information.
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0: Central 85, 43, 44, one out of Oklahoma, one by name and date of birth.
1: Go ahead with the first one.
0: Last name, Paul Edward Robert, Sam Ocean Nora. First name, Mary Edward Robert, Charles Edward David, Edward Sam. Date of birth is 7/1/1996.
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1: Good.
0: Yes, sir, you'll be negative 44 with the Randall Lamont Shivers 5-1 at 78. He does have a valid Class D. He's had about this. For Mercedes Person 7-1 of 96. It is suspended. Comes back to Henry 994-156-725. She does have a positive 44 with counties. They said they will take her.

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1: 72, go ahead.
0: Yeah, it's going to be 1098. It's verbal.
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Starting mileage, 47843, I'll be tonight.

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0: and I'm just coming negative 44 is valid class D on a Miranda Butler out of college.
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0: Northwest EMS. 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

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Can I get you en route to 1703 North Main? It's going to be Pizza Hut. RP stated she had her fryer on, she heard a loud pop, and now she smells gas in the kitchen area. Central Dispatch to Fire Department. Can I get you en route to 1703 North Main? RP stated she had her fryer on, then she heard a loud pop, and now she smells gas in the kitchen area. First, he's out. 835.

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0: I'll be stepping out at 508 West Cypress with a 1012. 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
1: Central 30.

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0: 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I'm trying to make contact with the resident.
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0: Thank you, I'm good. Had a parking complaint on two vehicles. Central for you.

0: You'll put in the log, there's going to be a red Pontiac GT, no plate, and second's going to be a black Dodge Dart. 28's going to be Robert Edward King, 1, 2, 3.
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0: Charles 71368 Union out of Washington. It should be displayed on a 2004 Chevy Silverado, blue in color, to a David or Krissa Anderson out of Tacoma. Shows to expire 5 of 2026, will be negative 29.
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0: Can I get your rest to 1825 North Hudson? RP stated somebody was on her property, standing at her son and daughter's window property, trying to get in around 2:30 in the morning. She claimed to speak to an officer.
1: Central 30, can you 10-9, you're all static.
0: Can I get you now to 1825 North Hudson? RP stated somebody was on her property, feeding at her son and daughter's window, possibly trying to get in around 2:30 this morning. He's going to speak with an officer.
1: Copy, up and out.

0: 営業。
1: Can I get you en route to the area of Virgin and A Street? RP is with a construction company that's working on the water lines, and advising Red Ford Expedition ran over one of their signs, and it is now stuck under the vehicle. He was advised to call the PD. You'll be at Virgin and A.
0: Copy that.

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1: 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It's Virgin.
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0: Is there a medical call here, Sam?
1: Negative, not to my knowledge.
0: Way on the backside, he's in the park, and I heard sirens come up into town, then stop.
1: Not unless they're highway patrol on something, I can't hear their traffic.
0: Yeah, could be.
2: Central 36, ready for return.
3: Thank you.
2: 43 through New Mexico, pulled back to Andrea Newlands Martinez. It is showing to be a valid Class D license. She's negative 44 and negative cross-reference to Oklahoma.
3: Copy. If you'll put that 28 and that 43 in the radio log for me, please.
2: Central Valley.
4: Zero East County Road 156 for a 78-year-old female with an altered mental status. Sister dispatched to Friendship First Responders. Can I get reference 20930 East County Road 156 for a 78-year-old female altered mental status and trouble moving? Sister dispatched to Friendship First Responders. Can I get reference 20930 East County Road 156 for a 78-year-old female with an altered mental status and trouble moving?

0: dispatch to EMS. Can I get you out to 20930 East County Road 156 for a 78-year-old female with an altered mental status and trouble moving? Send your dispatch to EMS. Can I get you out to 20930 East County Road 156 for a 78-year-old female with an altered mental status and trouble moving? Hello. Send your dispatch to EMS. Can I get you out to 20930 East County Road 156 for a 78-year-old female with an altered mental status and trouble moving?
1: Keep NIA, no report. They're just wanting it documented via radio log. Just putting the notes that driver stating that the sign was on the ground, but there is heavy machinery right past the sign, so it's obvious the road is closed.
2: Central copy.

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0: LV 1098, report taken. RP was left with statement forms to fill out. Data sheet call back when they're ready to be picked up. If you would, put this residence on extra patrol for the next week throughout the night.
1: That's perfect.

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0: 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It's not on record. 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
1: Go ahead.
0: 23 given returns to a Warren Page Collier. Shows to be a valid Class D. She is negative 44.
1: Copy. Was there insurance on that 28?

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1: Hey, yeah, okay.
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0: Sandra, that's not EMS. Can I get in route to 1200 East Broadway? It's going to be for an 81-year-old female. RP stated her sodium levels are at 123 and she is confused. Sandra, dispatch to EMS. Can I get en route to 1200 East Broadway? It's going to be for an 81-year-old female. Sodium level is 123 and she is confused. First page out, 1141.
1: Be responding.
0: Sent copy.
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0: Myself and 67 are 1097 in the Methodist Church.
1: Central copy. Also, just for information, my RP advises that they are wearing the same clothes that they have on in the picture.

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1: そうしようか。
2: 75, 58, hang back over there. I'm going to check over here by the Baptist church, make sure they weren't mistaken.
1: Copy.

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1: Terminus number.

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0: Can you change that? Send it to 67-21. I don't have mine with me.
1: Central copies.
0: 58-75. Go ahead.
2: I'm going to step out the library. 30 was, he had seen some people going there earlier.
0: Copy. Looks like there might be the female half at the library.

0: that female is going to be walking with a male individual. They did have a bicycle at the time.
1: Copy. I'm only going to cut the female half right here at the library. Central 58, be out the library.
2: 58, okay.
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1: 15, Gus.
0: 44 check to Oklahoma. Last name is going to be Ocean Sam Tom Edward Nora. First name King Adam Robert Adam. Date of birth 8/5/82.
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1: Go on.
0: John 101-923-898. Also have a 28 Oklahoma, 180.
1: Go on.
0: 4474 Sam Mary. That's going to be Unit 1.
2: That's probably.
3: Central, 5197.
1: 5-1, okay.
0: Hello, Oklahoma.
1: Go on.
0: Mary, 084-076-849. Also have another 28 Oklahoma for Unit 2.
1: Go on.
0: Edward Young John 324. If you would confirm both vehicles have insurance.
1: Already, both vehicles are going to have valid insurance.
0: Copy. Dealer's print and hold 43s and the 28s with insurance.

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0: Units be 1098. Accident worked. You will take an accident number.
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0: Go.
1: Clear the SO. Yeah, 1019 report entry.
0: Central Cross, please.

miles, 1090 is good. I spoke with Mom through the Ring camera system. Everything's 10-2. I'll be 1098.

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1: Yep.
0: Feeling walkthrough, 1419 South Main.
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0: 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Back at the 29.
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0: 43 given to Victory Stephanie McGorry. It's going to be Val Garcia, negative 44.
1: Copy.
2: Central 78, we were just advised that that individual is possibly going to be in the hospital. We're checking with the hospital.
1: Copy.

0: You go ahead.
1: We just contacted Jason and stated she is not at the center.
0: Copy. You advise she is not in the hospital?
1: Affirmative. She is not at Jason.
0: Copy.

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0: All units are 10-8, and also I never confirmed she's in a nursing home too.
1: Social copies.

0: 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Which one?
1: Go on.
0: Stepping out of the car wash, 200 block of East Tamarack.
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0: 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We'll be out with a motorized bike. Going to be in the 200 block of West Elm.
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1: Okay. Can you confirm insurance?
0: Insurance is confirmed through American Farmers.
1: Yeah,

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0: I'll need a CFS number. 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Parties have separated.
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1: Got a missile park going to walk through.
0: 80 medical.

Objection 12. Are you available to come 1019 for an inmate who's having some issues?